0: complicated. It be that one God made funky. Huh? Need I say more? Let's go.
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1: It's not something we get to choose, but it is something we get to cherish. It's something we get to wear, and we get to rock this with honor. I'm black like my granddaddy and my great-great-great-great-grandma.

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1: The use of things that would lift us out of the egocentric situation could therefore be considered medical as healing for a social disorder. But again, I would say that they used in that way should be used as medicine.

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0: You like it here? What do you like about this place?
1: My mom led to Mayfield. Stuck in this shit all.
0: So, there's nothing you like about this place?
2: Do českých kin vstupuje australský nadpřirozený horor Leviticus od scénáristy a režiséra Adriana Chiarelli.

We come to party. I'm trying to party. Trying to party. Can't get to work. Máme krátko po 7, začína rána VC a toto je Zone Radio DA+.

it that every time I walk into the bank, the tellers look at me like I'm the one that robbed them last week?

Why is it that every time I turn on the radio, I hear the same 5 songs 15 times a day for 3 months? Man, fuck that!

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have things, values, attitudes within that keep us from getting our freedom. 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

0: My new EP, Ease, Joy, and Glory. It's available everywhere starting today. So I hope you love it. And I hope you go crazy sending it to your people, downloading, sharing it, charting it, all that good stuff. I'm so honored to share it with you. I also played you Tim Deluxe and Trying to Find a Way. And then before that, David Brown and Feel Love, the Ralphie Rosario Vox dub. But right now, family, it's that time of the show. The time you've all been waiting for. Let's get into this week's Most Rated.
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clubs right now. And speaking of which, next week, another big line up night at Chinwa. Hannah Wants, DJ Easy, Murphy's Law, James Poole, and Phil DeGeneiro all on the bill. If you're out in Ibiza next Thursday, you know where to find us, family. And with that, my love, unfortunately, I have to bid you adieu. That is all the time we have for this week. It has been an absolute

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I know that life ain't easy. 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

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A bez nazwą Think.

DJ Zalad in the mix. Yes, I do. 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Luca Martini. You got nobody bigger than yourself. Nina Moon, Desire. If you believe it too, you can be, you can be. Čiste groovy, bratia a sestry.

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lick, cause I got the big dick, doggy walk, put lick, cause I put a big boom, doggy walk, put lick, cause I got the big. Keep up the rhythm, cause you're dancing off the.